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Peaks and the furrows, direction of arrows. And your line is fading into air. Now I found a map.

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2: 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Raise me up or tear me down like you don't care.
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choice of man, but I can never love again, 'cause he's the only one for me, Jolie. I had to have this talk with you, my happy.

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So tell me what you're looking for. You're written in the stories, a living masterpiece. So when all is said and done, why you're standing next to me, my love? So tell me what you're looking for.

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5: 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Die Minisendereihe über MusikerInnen, die mehr als nur eine Stimme sind.

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And that's all right, if that's all right. I'll see you in the morning, if that's all right.

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Fancy deficiency, there's so much I need. Fucking wish you'd be in overseas. Wish your head is lying on my knees. Remembering a summer breeze.

like it used to be. And then I dream about being robbing some true soul, a hideaway.